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1: 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Please leave your message after the beep.
2: 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But I still think about you a lot. 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
1: 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It's not right with me. But the state that you're in is innocent. 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

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Listen to the mariachi play at midnight. Are you with me? 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

0: 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I have a dream.
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Wave after wave, wave after wave. Slowly drifting, drifting away. And it feels like I'm drowning, pulling against the stream.